0: Tomorrow, Williams Lake and Quesnel, sunny in the morning and early afternoon, then becoming a mix of sun and cloud with a 30% chance of late afternoon showers, wind gusting to 50 near noon, and a high of 28. For 100 Mile House, sunny, increasing cloudiness in the afternoon, and a high of 27. 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
3: 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Caribou Country.

my favorite song from Tennille Arts here on Caribou Country. That is Don't Ruin Flowers. And hi, Becky here with you. Welcome to your 5 o'clock hour, exactly 5:12 now. And you know what? Let's do something fun for our last hour together here involving free tickets you could be winning for the Stampede this upcoming weekend. Officially kicks off tomorrow, so let's make it happy with a few free tickets. Not right now, a few more minutes after Keith Urban's Straight Line on Caribou Country.

0: is if you are my first caller in, you get yourself that pair of free tickets. But you got to dial the number at 250-992-5554. And like I said, first person in to dial that number, 250-992-5554, goes on my list. You get the tickets and you get to see the opening for the Williams Lake Stampede tomorrow. So give me that phone call.
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0: It's time for your 2020 weather check. Well, the sun came out a little bit, but there's still a bunch of clouds out there in the Caribou. That's going to be our theme overnight, going down to about plus 10. Chance of showers, potentially thunder showers too, still under that severe thunderstorm watch. So, yeah, be aware. It just could get a little bit rainy and nasty outside as you go about your evening. Tomorrow, though, to start the stampede off, we have got daytime highs of 28. So please bring the sunscreen and the water bottle out there with you. But for right now, it is also 28 out in Quesnel. Williams Lake 21, and out in 100 mile it's also looking like 21. Let's get back to that music now. Caribbean Country, this is from the Hot Country Nights, Pick Her Up.

0: lonely. Brett Kissel here on Caribou Country with Cowboys and Dreamers. Well, hey, how's it going? It's Becky here with you. And a little bit of an interesting situation happening kind of behind the scenes. But I had someone call me, win the tickets for the Stampede that I had to give away, which is great. And then about 4 minutes later, I got a call back going, so I actually got my dates mixed up. I can't go. Can you give the tickets away again? I went, yeah, no worries. I got you. So kind of good luck for you. I have got your second chance for you to win tickets to the opening day of the Stampede. It's when all the cool stuff start off. You get to see the opening ceremonies. You get to see all the cool things that are starting off. It starts at 5 p.m. I believe. Doors are open long before that. So yeah, you want a free tickets to go and see the first day of the Williams Lake Stampede. They're officially back up for grabs, and all it's going to cost you is a phone call to the studio at 250-992-5554. So yeah, you want to have some fun out there, then yeah, send me that phone call. Again, the number 250-992-5554.
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0: That's Taylor Swift's new song, I Knew It, I Knew You. And a few minutes ago, I got the call in for tickets for the Williams Lake Stampede. So let's go to our first caller waiting very patiently on the line. You've reached Caribou Country.
1: Oh, hi. I was phoning about the tickets for the rodeo.
0: Well, congrats. You're my first caller in. They're officially yours.
1: Oh, okay.
0: That's awesome. Do you have somebody you'd go with these tickets?
1: Yes, my granddaughter.
0: Oh, nice. That's going to be a fun outing then.
1: Yeah, it should be. It should be a wonderful weekend.
0: Yeah, absolutely. I've heard very good things. It's going to be my first time at the rodeo, so definitely looking forward to it.
1: Yes, us too. Oh, okay, thank you.
0: Yeah, you're welcome. Have fun.
1: Yeah, thank you.
0: You're welcome. Bye.

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1: Listen to Donald the Smith here on Caribou Country with Like a Man at 5:48. And hey, Becky out here with you, but we've reached the end of my rope, or at least maybe the end of the work day would be a better way to put it, because I'm about to go home for the day because 6 o'clock is rolling around. Wanted to just give you a quick reminder again, we're still under that severe thunderstorm watch in the north part of Quesnel, but the radar is telling me that there is some storm clouds gathering close to Williams Lake too. So just, you know, be aware, it could get a little bit stormy as you go about your evening. That's expected to last for a good part of the night anyway, and going down to about plus 10. So, you know, nothing terrible cold yet, but as someone who has spent a lot of her life outdoors, if it's raining and it's plus 10 outside, it's going to be pretty cool. So, if you're going outside, just you maybe make sure you got a good rain jacket and a good thick sweater on underneath that. And then, you know, tomorrow we got the Stampede officially starting, so that should be a whole bunch of fun. So far, Red Leader's looking fairly decent, fingers crossed, knock on wood, because, you know what, rain or shine, it's going to happen. We're going to have a great time, but it is kind of nice when it doesn't rain. So here's hoping for the best day for that. And here's hoping you have a great rest of your night too. And yeah, I'll be back here for your Thursday afternoon, just kind of take you through whatever's happening in the Caribou. And in the meantime, enjoy the rest of whatever the rainy weather Caribou something has to offer.
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9: 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It stands at the edge of the falls with one quick strike. 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
1: 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And number two, there goes the beekeepers. Number three is closing in. Holy cow, that guy really needs some fencing.
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It's Aaron Pritchett, Dirt Road in 'em, right here on Caribou Country. Good morning to ya, and a happy first day of summer to all the kids out there. That's right, last day of school yesterday for, I think, just about all of the school kids. And holy smokes, did my daughter's school year end in spectacular fashion. We'll dig into it coming up next. First, it's Stephen Lee Olson out here, right here on Caribou Country.

0: It's Randy Houser running out of moonlight right here on Caribou Country. Good morning to you. It's 6:18 on your Thursday morning. And yes, holy smokes, my daughter's last day of grade one ended in spectacular fashion. I'm using the word spectacular, not in a good way. After work yesterday, I get off work. I have to go to the dentist for a dentist appointment. I get home 20 minutes before my daughter needs to be picked up from school. My wife's going to pick her up. So, it's not like I'm in panic mode or anything. And so I lay down and my wife is, getting her keys and everything. She's walking out to the car and I get a phone call. And I'm like, what? And it's my daughter's school. I pick up. And this is 10 minutes before the end of the school day. And it's the secretary at the front being like, hello, Mr. Bottom. Your daughter is throwing up at school. What? Throwing up at school on the last day of school, 10 minutes before the bell rings. What are the chances? I honestly, she's fine. I think she just was partying a little too hard, overheated a little bit. And I don't think she'll be any worse for wear today. But yeah, what a spectacular end to the school year. Not as bad as in grade five when on my last day of school, I broke my arm about an hour before the bell rang, which I still think is better than throwing up.
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0: Just about 6:22 on your Thursday morning. And yeah, once again, it is like a nice, sunny, clear-skied start to the day. But we will have to wait and see how the weather develops as we move throughout the day today. 28, your daytime high. Might have some showers on the way in the afternoon. Well, we'll wait and see. Heading off towards our 6:30 news with Alan Jackson on Caribou Country.
6: It was painted red, the stripe was white, it was 18 feet from the bow to the stern light. Second hand from a dealer in Atlanta, I rode up with Daddy when he went there to get her.

She's just an old plywood boat with a 75 Johnson electric choke.

0: It's Tucker Wetmore, his new song, Brunette, right here on Caribou Country. Good morning to you. 6:38 on your Thursday morning. And I had a not great experience making dinner last night. There's few feelings in this world that are as disappointing as when you're like following a recipe. Like you find something you want to make, never made it before. You're following the recipe. And then like partway through, you're like, this doesn't look the way it's supposed to look, right? I was trying to make this braised pork belly dish last night. I love pork belly. I just want to get that out on the record. Love pork belly. I've never really cooked it before, and I was following the recipe. And the thing I was trying to make, like, it was like these chunks of pork belly in this like black sticky sauce, looked like tar. And I was following the recipe. I swear I was, but then I looked at mine and it did not look like that. It looked like somebody just chopped up a bunch of pork belly into cubes and then poured a couple double doubles over top of it. I don't know where I went wrong. I was only missing like one ingredient, star anise. That can't be the magic, right? That can't change the color that much. Anyways, at the very least, it was edible. It didn't look the way I wanted it to, but I did eat it. So there you go.
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0: 6:41 on your Thursday morning. Nice start to the day out there. Sunny, blue skies overhead. Now, we are going to expect to see some clouds gathering as we move into the afternoon today. Daytime high, probably about 28 degrees once again. Back into it right now with Dylan Scott. What he'll never have on Caribou Country.

0: It's Morgan Griffiths, just being me right here on Caribou Country. I do laugh because he talks about like throwing his drink in somebody's face, and then using just being me as an excuse is kind of funny. Hey, why'd you throw your drink in my face? I'm just being me. I'm just keeping it real. Hey, happy first day of the Williams Lake Stampede to everybody out there. Very exciting times. Now, we were mentioning on the show yesterday that the Stampede Parade is Saturday morning, 10 a.m., and they are looking for a few last-minute volunteers to help out with the parade. You know, just kind of like standing by the barricades and stuff, making sure that random people don't run out into the road, or, you know, if emergency vehicles need to get through, that you move the barricade, all that sort of thing. Now, here's the great part. You volunteer for a couple hours with the Stampede Parade. You get a front row seat, unobstructed view. Nobody's going to be in front of you. If you want to get involved, WLStampedeParade@gmail.com. They would love to have you, because we all know, volunteers, they make the world go round.
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0: 6:50 on your Thursday morning. It's the first day of summer vacation for a lot of kids out there. And if there's any parents who are feeling a little overwhelmed looking at the whole summer ahead, how am I going to keep these kids occupied? Just remember, you're going to miss this. It's Trace Adkins right here on Caribou Country.

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It's Jake Owen, Barefoot Blue Jean Night, right here on Caribou Country. Good morning to you. It's Slurpee O'Clock, 7-11 on your Thursday morning, and it's the first day of summer. I hope everybody has a fantastic day today. Now, I learned something that I think is pretty fascinating. Have you ever heard, you know, like sometimes you watch a movie or a TV show and there'll be a little disclaimer that says like, no animals were harmed in the making of this movie. I found a different version of that that they do in another country. It has nothing to do with animals, but I just find it so fascinating. I'll share it with you coming up next. First, Russell Dickerson, Love You Like I Used To, right here on Caribou Country.

0: It's Jordan Davis. Turn this truck around right here on Caribou Country, 7:18 on your Thursday morning. And I just thought this was so funny. Okay, so you know how sometimes when you're watching like a TV show or a movie, there'll be a little disclaimer, right, along the screen that says like, you know, no animals were harmed in the making of this show, because that's something that we're really concerned about, right, is the animal welfare and all that sort of thing. Well, I found out yesterday that there is a different disclaimer that is shown on TV shows and movies in Japan, and it has to do with anytime food is being prepared. Anytime, you know, like any of these shows where they go around to restaurants and show off recipes and all that sort of thing, there is a disclaimer that goes across the screen during any sort of food preparation on TV in Japan that says, the staff ate it later. So, like, yeah, how we're concerned with animal safety, they're concerned with food waste, right? They don't want people to think, oh, we just made this sandwich and then threw it in the garbage. No, the little disclaimer, the staff ate it later, which as somebody who has worked around food production before, man, there's nothing the staff like more than eating it later. Am I right? Oh, anytime you get free food in a kitchen, that is a good time.
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0: Yeah, I have like a vivid memory. My first job, I was a delivery driver at a Greek restaurant down in the Lower Mainland. And I have this memory of me and the other delivery driver trying to each like shove a lamb shoulder into our mouths that had just come out of a boiling hot oven. Oh, the joys of being a teenager working at a restaurant. Looking at the weather today, it is going to be hot again, getting up to about 28 degrees today. Not quite as hot as a lamb shoulder coming out of the oven, though. Might have a few light showers headed our way as we get into the afternoon, evening time. Going to have some clouds gathering. All right, let's get back into the tunes as we head off towards our 7:30 news. It's Maren Morris with Rich on Caribou Country. Yeah.

0: Zach Brown Band, a little bit of chicken fried. I love me fried chicken. I'll tell you right now. Never met a fried chicken I didn't like. Well, it's the first day of the Williams Lake Stampede. What fun. Going to be a wild couple of days. Becky's going down. Her first ever Williams Lake Stampede. If you're trying to spot Becky, look for the tall cowgirl who looks a little overwhelmed. That'll be her. So we got so much stuff going on. Rodeo performances tonight, tomorrow, and then Saturday, Sunday. And racing at Thunder Mountain Speedway. Friday night, Saturday, Sunday. I have some tickets for Thunder Mountain Speedway for Saturday and Sunday. If you want to go see the races this weekend at Thunder Mountain Speedway, hit me up in studio. You can text me 992-5554. 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I would love to put some racing tickets in your hand.
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0: 7:42 on your Thursday morning. The text line is blowing up. Everybody wants to go see the racing this weekend. I'll spin the wheel and I'll give out those tickets momentarily here. Looking like it's going to be a warm one today. 28 degrees, though we will see more clouds moving in as we hit the afternoon. Might have some late evening, maybe overnight showers tonight. We'll have to wait and see. Back into it right now. It's Ella Langley's latest hit, Be Her, on Caribou Country.

0: the Washboard Union. I run on country right here on Caribou Country. Good morning to you. Well, Canada. How about Canada? They have punched their ticket to the round of 32, the knockout stage of the FIFA World Cup. This is the first time this has ever happened. You know, they fell short to Switzerland yesterday, lost that one 2-1, but a heck of an effort, and it's the first time they've ever gotten out of the group stage. They are facing South Africa down in Los Angeles. That's where they're going to be playing their next game. I think it's Sunday, if I recall correctly. And we'll see how they do. They're not going to have that home field advantage, that sea of red that was cheering them on for all of their group stage games. But regardless of what happens next, awesome accomplishment. Awesome accomplishment for Canada. It's great for all the young kids who love playing soccer to see, you know, these professional players achieve this level of success. I think it's awesome. And we'll be watching very anxiously for that game against South Africa.
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0: All right, it's 7:52 on your Thursday morning. Got to get those kids ready for school. Just kidding. It's the first day of summer. Get ready, kiddos. You got 2.5 months of adventures and fun and sunshine and all that good stuff. Back into the tunes right now with Max McKnone on Caribou Country.

It's Jess Moskaluke. Take me home right here on Caribou Country. Good morning to you. Take me home. That's what the kids are saying if they got dropped off at school this morning. Hey, it's the first day of summer. We don't need to be doing all that. Hope you're having a great start to your morning out there. Going to be another hot one today, getting up to about 28 degrees. Yikes. I don't like the hot weather. I like it when it's like 20. That's my chill zone. Here's Tyler Joe Miller.

0: Brian, Country Girl, right here on Caribou Country. Good morning to you. It's 8:18 on your Thursday morning. Happy first day of summer vacation to all the kids out there. Now, this is not the brightest and cheeriest subject, but it is that time of year. And as I look at the BC wildfire map every day, I got to tell you, it's that time of year we got to have a go bag, right? This is something that, you know, some of us drag our heels on doing, but you need to have something ready to go just in case everything goes sideways all of a sudden. Because one thing I know from years past is that while the BC wildfire map is looking pretty good today in the Caribou region, there's a few fires down around Williams Lake, but they're all being held. They're all under control. Things can escalate pretty quickly. So it's pretty easy to find a great list of things to put in your go bag, a radio, right? In case you want to be entertained. There's also lots of good information can go out over the radio as well, or so I've heard. Flashlights, drinkable water, you know, all that sort of thing. It is that time of year. So if you're looking for a fun project with the kids on the first day of summer vacation, you can get your go bag ready.
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0: 8:21 on your Thursday morning. Warm start to the day out there right now. We're getting up to about 28 degrees today. Probably see some more clouds heading our way as we get into the afternoon and into the evening. Slight chance of showers as we move into the afternoon. Dropping down to about 12 or 13 overnight tonight. 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

0: Sully Burroughs, his new song, Put It On Me, right here on Caribou Country. It's 8:39, and we're feeling fine. Oh, man, I got to say, you know, we might have a few light showers headed our way this weekend, which, you know, it does kind of put a damper on things. But at least we're not in the situation that the good folks of Edmonton are in. We were talking earlier in the week. They got, like, some places got 150 millimeters. It's one of the two, of rain over the weekend. And it's supposed to rain for like the next 5 days over there. So imagine your backyard is flooded, your sump pump is working overtime, and then you look at the forecast and you see another 5 days of rain. It's supposed to get like another 60 millimeters of rain over this weekend. And I feel bad for him, man. I mean, I am thankful. I'm thankful that that's not the situation at my house right now. But at the same time, man, they cannot catch a break over there. It's too much rain. Let's spread it out a little bit more instead of delivering it all at the same time.
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0: 8:42 on your Thursday morning. Going to be a hot one today. 28 degrees, our daytime high, and we got something special coming up next. We got the Williams Lake Stampede theme song coming up just after Florida-Georgia Line.

0: That is fantastic. I'll be honest with you. I don't know if I've ever heard the Williams Lake Stampede theme song in its entirety before, but that was a good time right there. I love the doodle, doodle, doodle he's doing in that. It is the first day of the Stampede. Going to be an exciting couple of days down in Williams Lake. And as we were saying, they are looking for a couple last-minute volunteers to help out with the Stampede Parade. It's happening Saturday morning, 10 a.m. If you want to get involved, they just need people like, you know, stand along the parade route and by the barricades, right? Make sure that, you know, if an emergency vehicle comes through or something like that, there's somebody there to move the barricade and all that sort of thing, move it back. And you'll get an unobstructed view of the parade. That's nice. If you want to get involved, WLStampedeParade@gmail.com. They would love to have you. And we'll all appreciate it because, as we all know, volunteers, man, they make the world go round. They are the unsung heroes. But we will sing for you.
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0: 8:51 on your Thursday morning. That means it's time for us to head off towards our 9 o'clock news. Hear that? Hear that banjo? That means it's Carrie Underwood, Church Bells on Caribou Country.

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You're in Caribou Country.

Sleepless in a Hotel Room, it's Luke Combs right here on Caribou Country. Good morning to you. Our disc golfers from Quesnel headed up to Prince George last weekend for a tournament, and I've got the full breakdown coming up next with our most trusted sports reporter, Robert Bobby Dobson. That's next. First, we got Gord Bamford with Day Job right here on Caribou Country.

0: Old Dominion making good time right here on Caribou Country. Our Quinnell Disc golfers headed up to Prince George this past weekend for a tournament. And with the full breakdown, here's Robert Bobby Dobson.
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0: 20 after 9 on your Thursday morning. Going to be another warm one today. 28 degrees is our daytime high. Might have the odd shower headed our way this afternoon as we do see the clouds moving back in. Martina McBride for you right now. My baby loves me right here on Caribou Country.

Nate Holler. Thought about you right here on Caribou Country. Good morning to you. Oh, man, I tried to step out of my comfort zone last night, make something new for dinner, and it did not go as expected. We'll talk about it a little bit more coming up next. First, it's Ashley McBride, One Night Standards, right here on Caribou Country.

0: Dallas Smith singing in a beer right here on Caribou Country. Good morning to you. Oh, yeah, I tried to make something new for dinner last night. I found this recipe for pork belly. I love pork belly, man. So fatty, so good. And I tried making it, and it just went so sideways on me. The recipe, like, I watched videos of people making this recipe. I had the breakdown of all the ingredients, when to add them, step by step. The recipe I was trying to make, like, the pork belly is supposed to look like it's coated in this, like, sticky black sauce. And I don't know what I did wrong, but that is not what mine wound up looking like. Like, theirs had, like, a sticky black sauce. Mine looked like I just dumped a double-double into the pot. That's basically what I was swimming around in. Fortunately, it didn't taste bad. It was passable. As a first attempt at making pork belly, not the worst thing I could have done. But, yeah, very disheartening to try to follow the steps of a new recipe and just have things not work out.
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0: Going to be another warm one today, probably about 28.

degrees or so, though we are going to have some clouds headed our way this afternoon. Could even get a light shower or two, dropping down to about 12 or 13 overnight tonight. And then looking at tomorrow's forecast, 18, 19 degrees for your Friday. Chance of showers. That's not the weekend weather that we were looking for. Now-

Lindsay L., want me back right here on Caribou Country. My, oh my, what a busy weekend we are heading into. We'll recap some of the great things going on. That's coming up next. First, we got Megan Maroney, I'm Not Pretty, on Caribou Country.

0: Josh Stumpf, Nobody Roads, right here on Caribou Country. Well, hopefully the weather cooperates because we've got a heck of a weekend ahead of us. So many cool things happening all over the place. Obviously, Williams Lake Stampede kicks off today. That's going for the next 4 days. Becky will be down there on Friday and Saturday. So if you see her around, make sure you say hello. We've also got Arts Wells kicking off tomorrow up in beautiful Wells, BC. That's Friday, Saturday, Sunday. And here in Quesnel, Saturday, the DeRoche Ridge Rush. It's all happening over at Laborde Park. There's a massive scavenger hunt style event, and there's a market and a DJ dance party, and it's going to be a real fun time. I will be there live on location 4 to 7 p.m. on Saturday if you want to come on by and say hello. And yeah, hopefully it stays dry.
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0: All right, it's that magical time of day where I got to get on out of here. I'm going to eat my leftover dinner that I messed up the recipe on. So I'll report back on how that goes later. Here's Jelly Roll for you, Liar, on Caribou Country.

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0: As Chris Jansen, buy me a boat here on Caribou Country. Good morning, everybody. Happy Thursday. Well, Stampede Day is upon us. The whole thing kicks off tonight at the Stampede Ground, 6 p.m. The Letterbox Saloon opens at 3. And, the whole opening ceremony, everything's going to be happening tonight. So, yeah, the Stampede is here. 98th Annual Williams Lake Stampede. Oh, we got to tell you about that as we go along today. Play you some good tunes, tell you a few weird things. Your typical midday show here on Caribou Country. By the way, my name is Chris. How you doing?
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0: Evan Bernson and the South Side of Sober here on Caribou Country, checking on the weather for today. Well, for the Quesnel area anyway, we are looking at mainly sunny skies, mix of sun and cloud, chance of showers for the afternoon, risk of a thunderstorm, and a high of 28. That's pretty much got all the bases covered. Clouds for tonight, chance of showers into the evening, still got that risk of thunderstorms, lows of 14 overnight for tonight, and still might get a little bit of rain there as well.
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0: That's Owen Riegling, Tail Light This Town, here on Caribou Country. Well, how you doing on Stampede Day? Things are all kicking off nicely, of course. We're going to tell you about some Stampede stuff a little bit later on, but I'm going to tell you about some bees first. Unusual emergency in southeast Texas. After an 18-wheeler carrying hundreds of beehives overturned, released an estimated 24 million honeybees into a neighborhood. The crash happened earlier this week. The truck lost control, flipped into a ditch, rupturing more than 400 hives. Each hive has between 60,000 and 80,000 bees in it. Authorities quickly told nearby residents to stay indoors, and emergency crews teamed up with local beekeepers to using protective suits to contain the bees and begin clearing the scene. Officials have not yet said how the driver is doing or how many people may have been stung. Beekeepers are now working to recover as many colonies as possible after the chaotic scene. That is a lot of bees. Oh boy.
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0: That's Jess Muska, Luke here on Caribou Country. Chris here with you. Hi, gang. Well, weather is taking a bit of a turn here and there. Mainly sunny, though. Sun and cloud, chance of showers this afternoon. Risk of a thunderstorm this afternoon as well. Highs of 28 and some wind. Risk of a thunderstorm into the evening as well. Possible showers, lows of 14 overnight. The Williams Lake Stampede kicks off tonight. The opening is at 6 p.m. over at the Stampede grounds. And, of course, the Litterbuck Saloon is open as well. And tell you about the entertainment coming up in a little while right back here on Caribou Country.
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0: Brock Phillips and something else here on Country 8, Caribou Country. That's where we are. Yeah, the Stampede kicks off today, and this is the rundown of what's going to be going on over there. I had a little bit of a mistake earlier on when I said the Letterbox Saloon opens at 3. No, it's already open. Opened at 11. So you've got that happening. At 3 o'clock, the Bronkbuster Trade Show opens. Then the Grandstand Office opens as well. 6 o'clock tonight is the opening ceremonies, the grand entry and first rodeo performance. Dawson Gray is playing at 9:30 tonight, and the Tumbling Dice are taken to the stage at 20 after 11 for tonight. That's the opening night for the Williams Lake Stampede. Community breakfast and the parade, the rodeo action, live music, the Letterbox Saloon, the Cowboy Church, and they're asking everybody, of course, tomorrow to wear orange.
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0: That's Megan Morney and Beautiful Things here on Caribou Country. Chris here with you. Hi, guys. Well, let's see. This was an interesting thing that crossed the feeds a little while ago. World Cup fans from the UK are certainly making the most of their trip to the US, especially fans from Scotland, who are drinking beer, parading with bagpipes, and even donating big bucks to charity. Well, it seems fans from England aren't being embraced the same way as the Scots. When fans from England showed up to support their team in Boston, they got the cold shoulder from the popular Irish bar, the Dubliner, which closed completely to give its staff a day off. Unknown if the Dubliner closed its doors to support Scottish soccer fans or out of annoyance with the English ones, but some close to the situation seem to think that it is the latter. Sorry, England, no beer for you.
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0: As Washboard Union never run out of road here on Caribou Country. Weather for the rest of the day and into the evening. Looking at clouds for the most part. Chance of showers into the evening and this afternoon. Possibly even thunderstorms. Lows of 14 overnight with wind gusting to 40 at times. Tomorrow, showers ending late in the afternoon. Sun and cloud. Highs of 19.
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0: There's Shania. If you like a woman here on Caribou Country, well, one more thing to pass along to you here, and that would be about robots. Most stories about robots are success stories, right? They can do cartwheels and backflips. They're kickboxing. Well, finally have an epic robot fail for you. The Dublin Police Department in Ohio recently had to fire a robot, which they called Dubbot, for being pretty much useless. $70,000 RoboCop was put in place at a city parking garage to keep an eye out for crimes committed in that structure. After a full year of patrol, Dubbots did not lead to any arrests, criminal cases, or tickets, and never identified the incidents requiring a police response. Dubbot is being returned to the manufacturer, where it will be, maybe, hopefully, repurposed. What do you do with a slightly used RoboCop?
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0: That's Madeline Merlo, Tim and Faith here on Caribou Country. Well, guys, let's see who's having a birthday out there on the old celebrity list. Well, let's see. According to the fine folks here at... Oh, I'm missing the button. It's tricky. It's only really huge, and, you know, I got a gigantic mouse here. McKenna Grace is 20 years old today, and actress from Regretting You, Young Sheldon, the Ghostbusters films. Yeah, 20 years old. Oh, boy. Let's see. Who else we got here? Matt Thompson from the Thompson Brothers, 53 years old today. Ricky Gervais is 65, English comedian, actor, writer, director, producer, podcaster, created and starred in The Office, the UK version. Then he co-produced the US version. Anthony Bourdain, born this day in 1956, passed away at the age of 61 back in 2018. Chef and writer, host of the TV series No Reservations, Layover, and Parts Unknown. Also an author. And, sadly, he took his own life. Very, very sad. That's it for the list for today. If it's your birthday today, have a good one on us at Caribou Country.
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0: There you go. That's Dallas Smith here on Caribou Country. Well, your weather for tonight is a bit of a mixed bag. Got wind in there for sure. Possibly a thunderstorm late this afternoon and into the evening. You're looking at lows of 14 overnight for tonight. Showers ending late in the afternoon for tomorrow. Sun and cloud after that. Highs of 19. Clouds and a chance of showers and lows of 11 for tomorrow night. Outlook for Saturday. Sun, cloud, and chance of showers. Highs of 22.
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You're going to be hanging around here while you want to watch my jacket? 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

0: Nate Haller here on Caribou Country, and that is it for me, guys. I'm packing it in. Happy Stampede, everybody. Becky's coming up in a little while. Imagine she's got some Stampede stuff to talk about. We will talk to you tomorrow for your midday show right back here, Friday edition. Have a good one. Be safe, whatever you're doing, and we'll talk to you soon.
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George Strait right here on Caribou Country with the song Heartland. And hi, how's it going? It's Becky out here to get our afternoon started, and it is officially Stampede Day today. We've got the opening stuff starting, all kinds of excited about that. So we'll talk about that a bit this afternoon, along with many other things, like, for example, jobs. There's a few jobs out there that I feel are way cooler looking on them from the outside. I got a few in particular we'll talk about after another song here from Mackenzie Porter. This one is Have Your Beer on Caribou Country.

0: Aaron Goodvin with You Are on Caribou Country. And hi, it's Becky on your airwaves to get us started this Thursday afternoon. And have you ever had that thing where you've been looking up different jobs and you saw a job where you're like, that is so cool. I think it would just be really cool. And you realize once you're in it, maybe not so much. I can't speak for jobs I've worked personally, but the few that I've been told, it has to be kind of one of those like passions. You really, really have to have a passion for it. The big one I'm told is being a lawyer. Because, you know, as cool as Elle Woods make it look on Legally Blonde, it's just a lot of paperwork for the most part. You're not really in court that much. You're sitting at a desk all day doing paperwork. And you know what? If you love it, fantastic. The other one I have been told is, you know, Indiana Jones is a great, great movie character. Not so great representation of an archaeologist. Because it turns out it's just more a lot of, like, cataloging and going through dirt very, very carefully and brushing apart every single dirt piece. And a lot less to do with, running around fighting people and finding lost treasure. So, you know what? Again, you know, if you're passionate about stuff, fantastic. That's great. But yeah, if you're looking for different jobs, you might have to steer away from the Hollywood thing of it and actually look at what the day-to-day activities are.
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0: Time for your 2020 weather on Caribou Country. Well, nice and warm outside once again. A lot of clouds out my window in Quesnel at the moment. That'll be today's theme. A little bit of sunshine in there, lots of clouds, potential chance of rain, maybe even thunder showers as we go into this evening, which is going to be about 14 as we go into the overnight. Tomorrow for our Friday, getting a little cooler, are calling for rain and a high of 21. But for right now, it's 28 in Quesnel, Williams Lake, and 100 Mile is sitting in at 25. 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

0: Neil Arts on Caribou Country with Don't Ruin Flowers. And hi, how's it going? It's Becca here with you on the first day of the Stampede. All kinds of excited for this. And I thought I'd take some time to tell you a little bit about what today means exactly for those of you who maybe haven't been to the Stampede before, a little bit curious as to what is going on today. So let me break it down for you. And I've taken this all off just the schedule of events from the Williams Lake Stampede. It's also on their Facebook page if you want to look it up themselves, as well as our Facebook page. We've posted that on Caribou Country, today's best country. But basically for today, at 3 p.m., we have got the grandstand office opening. The tickets are still available. I just checked it up online. Sold out for Saturday, but we're good for the other days. At 6 p.m., we officially have everything else starting. That is the opening ceremonies, the grand entry, and then we have the rodeo's first performance. And I'm talking things like bareback, novice saddle bronc, steer wrestling, saddle bronc, ladies barrel racing, all the good stuff happening this evening. That one's at 6 p.m. And after all that wraps up at about 9:30, if you head on over to the Let Our Buck Saloon, there is going to be a little bit of a concert there from BC's own Dawson Gray, if you're interested in checking that out. And that is, at least for today, the start of the Stampede. We got a whole bunch of more stuff going on all weekend long. So go to our Facebook page, check that out. Hopefully get yourself all excited for this weekend.
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0: Jess Moskaluk here on Caribou Country. That is Life for Me. And hi, it's Becky with you at 2:48. And you know, we're wrapping up school out here in the Caribou. Those days are slowly coming to an end, which I'm sure is fantastic if you're a little tired of going to school, but also kind of sad if you're not tired of learning. So I have a recommendation for you to try on Thursdays, like today at 3 p.m. If you head on over to Literacy Quinnell, they have got kind of cool events going on Thursdays. About Lego and reading books, which is like the best of both worlds there. But basically, they're just reading some popular kids' books, and then you can be using Lego to build something to do with the story. And this is for ages 4 to 12 years old. Adult caregivers going out with them. You do have to stay and supervise. It's not like a daycare where you drop them off, but you do have a fun time with that. And that happens every Thursday from 3 p.m. till 4 p.m. It's in the West Park Mall if you're interested in that. It starts in about 11 minutes now. But, you know, there's also other things in libraries going on all the time throughout the summer. And, you know, as someone who loved the learning part of school, not the sitting still so much, but the learning was always cool. Libraries in the summertime, one of the coolest things ever. Both very active Facebook pages in Williams Lake and Quinnell. So check those out if you want something to do with kids this summer.
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Mark Wills right here on Caribou Country with 19-something. Well, hey, how's it going? It's Becky with you at 3:13, and I just want to wish you a happy Leon Day, which, interestingly, has nothing to do with anyone named Leon and has more to do with Christmas. I'll explain more about that in a few more minutes after George Burge with Cowboy Song.

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0: It's Tim and the Glory Boys here on Caribou Country with the song Float. And hi, it's Becky out here with you at 3:20. And I want to wish you a happy Leon Day. Now, that is nothing to do with somebody named Leon. It's actually the reverse of the word Noel. And that is kind of a little bit of a tongue-in-cheek thing for saying happy six-month anniversary until Christmas. We are exactly 6 months away today on the 25th of June until Christmas. So might be a little early to start the Christmas shopping, but technically it's all downhill from here, right? And I know a few people in my life, my mother does this occasionally, where she starts Christmas shopping kind of now, but she'll do it in a way where she'll see something on sale going, oh, hey, here's like a shaving kit for so-and-so. That's great. It's on sale. I'll buy it now. Put it in a box, you know, label it with that person's name. And then by the time it's Christmas, you don't have to worry about blowing your entire budget in like a weekend because you forgot to go Christmas shopping. So, you know, might not be a bad time now that we're officially celebrating Leon Day to start doing that a bit. Or, you know, just start giving each other random gifts because it's halfway to Christmas. 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
0: Time for your 2020 weather. Well, if it was raining pretty hard about 2 minutes ago, it seemed to have slowed down at this point. Might be our theme as we go into this evening. They are calling for showers on and off today, especially as we go into this evening with our overnight low of about plus 14. Tomorrow, same idea, rain on and off to get our Stampede weekend really started, and high of 21. Right now, however, still nice and warm out in the Caribou. It's 28 in Quesnel and Williams Lake, 25, as is 100 Mile. Here's Carter Faith on Caribou Country with Betty up next.

0: Evan Burrison here on Caribou Country with Southside of Sober. And hi, it's Becky out here with you at 3:35. And I hope that you're having a fantastic time. You know what? This weekend, just to make your time a bit better, we have the Stampede going on and closer to Quesnel. We also got the DeRoche Ridge Rush happening, massive scavenger hunt across town, and another event with DeRoche happening that exact same day. And earlier, I was able to sit down with Devin and Brad from DeRoche. Tell me about it. So listen to this conversation. They'll explain it much better than I can. All right, Devin, you were telling us a little bit about DeRoche Ridge Rush and the activities going on that day that are kind of part of the rush, but not really.
1: Yeah, so it's not just the DeRoche Ridge Rush contestants that can actually take part in this. So we're also hosting the same day, June 27th, starting at 9 a.m., the DeRoche Ridge Mercantile Market. So that's a ton of vendors, food vendors that are all scheduled and booked to be at the event that day. So feel free to come down all day at the park and get to know those vendors and have a look at what they have for sale. It's all local vendors, which is really nice. We're also having a DJ dance party and karaoke that evening. So that'll start to take place just after the DeRoche Ridge Rush contestants come in. So kind of in and around the 6 o'clock mark, we'll get that music going. And all day throughout the park, there's going to be prize giveaways and things happening as well. And you'll be able to take part in little activities and little things like, for example, you know, do any women out there have nail clippers in their purse? That might get you a prize. So we're doing a ton of that kind of stuff too. So it's going to be a lot of fun. So make sure you come down, bring your chair, sit back, enjoy, grab some food, and hopefully walk away with some prizes.
0: Nice. Besides the DeRoche Ridge Rush that's going on and all the events at the market, what are like the big highlights you would say?
1: I would say definitely the bull riding is going to be a big highlight. Karaoke is going to be a lot of fun. Just seeing the contestants come in, because like I said, there's going to be so many different, activities going on, and they're going to be visiting the park at different times during the day. So plan to come and, park your chair and enjoy the music and, enjoy the vendors and the food, because you never know when all of a sudden the park is going to be inundated with a whole bunch of contestants doing some really hilarious and fun stuff that you're probably going to want to grab pictures of. They're not going to want pictures, but you're going to be able to grab pictures of them. So yeah, it's, and then of course those giveaways all day. So it's not just contestants that are going to get prizes. There's going to be a ton of prizes given out to the crowd as well.
0: Fantastic. This just sounds like a huge fun family event, right? Like bring your dog, bring your small child and go nuts.
2: Yeah, absolutely. Yeah, come down to the park and hang out and see what you're going to take to Splash Park. Hopefully we're going to be open and the kids can go have a flash and yeah, just have a whole day and see people you haven't seen since, I don't know, Christmas.
0: Those are the best kind of events where you're just like, oh, that's my aunt I haven't seen in a bit.
2: Yeah, exactly. Run into people and be, oh, I remember you from when you were, 5 years old.
0: Yes, well, especially if there's a bull involved. There's usually the few times I've gotten on mechanical bull in my life usually involves a friend or two going, hey, I bet I can make it longer than you can, and I win those ones.
2: Better at getting off of them.

0: And I'm getting on them. It's much quicker. It's an easier trip.
1: Yes, that's usually the thing. Well, thank you so much, both of you, for talking with me today.
0: Yeah, no, it's I might be too old for that, but, you know, it's definitely easier cleanup than our bulls at home.
1: Yes, as someone who's been on a farm a few times. Yeah, mechanical bulls are a little bit cleaner.
2: Caribou Country.
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0: Listening to Caribou Country for your Thursday afternoon with When the Buzz Wears Off. And hi, Becky with you, 3:54. The Stampede, of course, is starting today. And I feel like I got to take just a little bit of time to kind of give you a reminder that there is going to be services available during the Stampede all the way up till Saturday for not drinking and driving. So if you've had, you know, a little bit of fun, fantastic. That's great. However, please do not get behind the wheel at all. There are services available through the Stampede, which is great. And you always have the ability to plan ahead, you know, if you're going, have somebody be the DD. I've done that for my friends plenty of times. My friends have done that for me. It's just a kind of a fun way to end your evening, obviously, in the best possible way. Because, let me tell you, not fun whatsoever when you do the opposite. So please, for the safety of everyone around you, have a good time. Fantastic. But plan ahead. Do not drink and drive. That is not good for anyone involved, including yourself. So be smart this weekend.
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That was Tyler Joe Miller on Caribou Country with Broken Man. And hi, it's Becky with you for 16 now already on this Thursday, which means let's make this day better with a good news story of the day. And if you love art and you love vending machines having different things in them besides just food and water, you'll love this story because that's exactly what happened. But I'll tell you more about it after Morgan Wallens with You Proof on Caribou Country.

0: released earlier this year in March. That's High Valley's new song, Fools, right here on Caribou Country. And hi, how's it going? It's Becky out here with you at 4:22, and that means it's time for the good news story of the day. If you love the idea of local artists and vending machines and combining those two, this is like the perfect story for you, because that's exactly what someone is doing out in Minnesota, Minneapolis. And there's a few different local artists that are being helped out with the vending machine. So it's just in a small bookstore, and yeah, there's tiny little art prints that are in envelopes. You can't see what the print is, but like a vending machine style, you press a button, you pay about $1 for it, and you get a tiny little picture or painting or something from someone in your own community. Kind of a way to like start some people's career going, and it's all ages. There was an 11-year-old in this article I was reading who was super excited about it, all the way up to someone in their 70s, and just a little bit of a fun way for you to spend a little bit of money and get some art in your very own community, which I found was an incredibly cool idea. So if you have a business at all and you want to support your local artists, might not be a bad thing to try to find an old vending machine somewhere and see if that helps. Apparently they've already, in the month and a half they've been open, have already sold closer to 3,000 rather paintings and pictures from local artists. So great way to get your name in the door and kind of a fun thing for everyone to participate in.
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0: Time for your 2020 weather check on Caribou Country. Well, definitely getting a little cooler out there, but thankfully no more rain in the last little bit. Although that could change as we get into this evening. We're going to get down to about 14 overnight, and the chance of rain showers and or thunder showers potentially happening all evening, all night. Tomorrow looking like a lot of showers and a high of 21 to kind of get our rodeo and our stampede up and going. But for right now, it's 24 out in Quesnel. Williams Lake sitting in at 27, and out in 100 Mile, also 27. Here's Max McNoll up next with Better Me For You, Caribou Country.

You're listening to Caribou Country for your Thursday afternoon with Stephen Lee Olson's Bigger Than This Town. And hi, Becky out here with you, 4:39 now. And because we got the Stampede starting today, the official performances launching at 6 p.m., I felt the need to play the theme song for the Stampede. If you haven't heard it yet, you've definitely missed out. So listen to this for a bit and maybe get into that Stampede mood.

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0: Country music isn't just a guitar or a melody or the lyrics. Country music is a feeling. Turn it up so you can really feel it.
1: I feel

0: It's Madeline Merlot with What You Want to Do About It here on Caribou Country. And hi, Becky out here with you. A bit of a question before we get to 5 o'clock. What do you think is something that is going to disappear as generations change? I've heard a few other things like, you know, like encyclopedias are not a thing anymore. You might have it in your grandparents' house just sitting on the shelf somewhere. Hallmark card stores, I had a buddy very passionate about those disappearing because apparently it's just the older generation uses it. Cold calling, I think, is also going to be a big one where you just randomly show up because everyone I know these days just tends to have a cell phone. So you just don't need that anymore. The one thing I thought was going to be kind of interesting that I've noticed is landlines. I feel like by the time it's like, you know, my grandkids showing up, there's not going to be any landlines left at all because everything will just be on the cell phones. Like my parents just got rid of their landline. They've quite literally had that since the 90s at this point. But now it's just cell phones, which is fantastic until my mother forgets her phone somewhere. And then you just have no idea where she is. So, you know, that might take another generation or two to like completely disappear. But yeah, I think, you know, if you're under the age of 30 within your lifetime, there's not going to be a landline in sight. But it'll be interesting to kind of see.
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